find myself kind of lost for words. We've decided we'd like to do something special for this particular night, because a lot of things have changed. A lot of stuff is happening. And rather than words, we'd like to sing you a song written by probably the greatest rock star of all time, next to Freddie.

These nights are something special, not just for you, but for us. And tonight, I think everybody on this stage is a special night, because to play with these next two people is like a dream come true, because by Jove, without them, there wouldn't be us. So, will you please give a wonderful reception, raise the roof, Mr. George Harrison, Mr. Ringo Starr!

0: you very much. Eric Clapton.
1: Thank you. Thank you very much. We'd like to carry on now with a song from our new album in England, and it'll be out in America shortly. And it's a song featuring just Paul, and it's called Yesterday.

0: És most London következik, és...
1: Duran Duran.
0: Igen.
2: In a very mixed up place. And I guess when we wrote this, we were thinking about the ordinary world that's inside ourselves and how we got to find that first before we sort out the other mess. Anyway, here it is. This is Ordinary World.

we should get one thing straight right here and now. Everybody who did not arrive on a private jet, put your hands in the air!